0: this hour with Elena and Corey Kent.
1: When somebody stops us in the airport and they're like, hey, see, you got a guitar there. You play music? Yeah, yeah. What kind?
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0: It's Backstage Country. We got Corey Kent here this week, and a big announcement a few weeks ago. You let us all know that Heartland Rock and Roll is coming out September 25th.
1: Yeah. Heartland Rock and Roll. The cat's out of the bag. You know, all of my favorite things about country music, like, met up. All my favorite things about rock and roll kind of met up and blended so perfectly in this record. And it's kind of what, you know, when somebody stops us in the airport and they're like, hey, see, you got a guitar there. You play music? Yeah. What kind? Just saying country music has never, like, done it justice. Like, it doesn't help you understand what type, right? Mm-hmm. So we say, like, oh, kind of country, kind of rock, somewhere in there. But even still, it didn't really get the point across to where they could, like, picture it in their head. And I feel like we, somewhere along the way, kind of stumbled across this Heartland Rock and Roll term. And it was the first time I'm like, that's it. That's what the sound's called, Heartland Rock and Roll.
0: I'm glad you told that story, because I got to be honest, when you told me the title, I was surprised, because you have, like, 21, then Blacktop, then 23, then Black Bandana. And then I was thinking, oh, this is going to be called 26. But that makes perfect sense. So this is the legacy.
1: Yeah. I mean, we've tried to make some sort of rhyme or reason to the names of our records, but the reality is, like, the record names, they find you. Mm-hmm. You know, the Black Bandana record was originally supposed to be called Bixby, which is my hometown. But then we wrote this song, Black Bandana, and I was like, this is it. This is the stamp in time. This is the era. This is the Black Bandana era. Mm-hmm. And, you know, like, just like Heartland Rock and Roll, like Blacktop, I was working at a pavement company when I started that record. So that's why that record's called Blacktop. The records seem to name themselves. Mm-hmm. And this one, it was just like the perfect storm of kind of finally being able to put our finger on what the sound is called.
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0: 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It's Elena, and we have got Corey Kent hosting this week. I'm so glad to have you here.
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1: It's Backstage Country. We got Corey Ken here and talking about some of your hits and the latest, Empty Words, which is a new song of yours, but now we're actually like getting to hear it. We're going to take it to radio, right?
2: Yeah. That's what they tell me.
1: You told me earlier the divorce anthem because the stuff that you're getting on
2: your... comment section is crazy.
1: The happily married dad of four, yeah. Or dad of three.
2: Four.
1: Now, tell me about this song and just the rocket it's on.
2: Yeah, the comment section for like the initial teaser for this, you know, it's just hilarious to go through the comments and read them. So if you want a good laugh, go find this video. I'm like wearing sweatpants, sound check with a button-up flannel, and I've like misbuttoned it. You know how sometimes you go to button and you just you're one off, you know? So it's a little to the side, and I got my cowboy hat on, and the comment section just cracks me up. I saw one of my favorite ones was, "No wonder she left you. You can't even button your shirt right," you know? And another one said, "Divorce anthem of 2026. Like, another one was like, "This is just what I needed to leave him." I'm like, oh, no, don't blame me for that, you know? But hey, I guess if you ain't no good, maybe get out of there. I don't know. Anyway, it's been fun. This song is sonically, like the way that it sounds and the amount of soul that I was able to put into this song is really like a untapped area of country music that I've always loved, but I've never really ventured into. There might have been hints on my last record of it, but this was like a full dive into that lane. And it, you know, some of my favorite music, it just has a lot of origins in soul and R&B. Mm-hmm. And I think, you know, Stapleton does that lane really well. And this was just kind of like my version of like a country soul thing. And man, people have just really resonated with this song. And I think even perfectly happy people love this song. It just does. I love sad country songs.
1: So do I. And I'm in a very happy relationship too.
2: But it's like, I think the reason is, like, it makes you feel something.
1: Yes.
2: And I think that when you feel something, it's just like a nice little reminder that, like, I'm alive. Mm-hmm. You know, even if it's a negative emotion, it's just something about being able to make somebody feel what you're talking about and to connect with them in that way that makes this song, Empty Words, like, so special. You can see it's like, it's heartbreaking to some people when you see it live. It's healing to other people. It's but people are moved by this song, and it's just been one of my favorite releases I've ever been a part of.
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This is called Rocky Mountain Low.

0: It's Backstage Country. I'm Elena. Corey Kent is with me all week long, and we're talking about some of your biggest hits. And Corey, we were just playing This Heart, and I mentioned how you started the year off celebrating this number one. I was sad that I missed your number one party. It was right down the road from where we're at right now, actually. But I saw that you gave all of the writers and producers and people involved in this track a bat. Yeah. Can you tell me what that commemorative bat meant?
1: So become pretty good friends with the guys at Marucci Bats, which they make some, I mean, they're one of the biggest bat makers for the MLB. And, you know, I just remember hearing stories about typical like commemorative plaques that people get or records, or, and I was like, I want to do something a little bit different. And so I hit up my friends at Marucci, and they were super kind and down to help me kind of come up with something unique. It was just my way of like acknowledging great songwriters, because my career has been built on great songs, some of which that I've written, some of which that my friends have written. And a lot of times I feel like the writers don't get the recognition that they deserve. They're kind of in the shadows of country music, and you know, everybody here in Nashville understands how the industry, how the machine works, how the integral role that these songwriters play. But where I live in Texas, like, they don't know anything about that, right? And that's a majority of the world. Like, a lot of times people don't know the names of these writers. They don't know who wrote these songs. And so for me, it was just, you know, I came up in the songwriting world, writing songs for other people, and just putting myself in their shoes of like, man, it would be nice to get handed, you know, a flower and a standing ovation for doing something truly incredible, being great at what you do. And so this is just my way of giving them something unique, and, you know, pun fully intended, of, you know, helping me hit a home run, hit it out of the park. And just something that I think that the writers would appreciate, and not just another record on their wall, but something that's unique and fun and a cool piece to talk about when somebody walks into their office.
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0: Okay, that's a wrap for today's show. I'm Elena. Day two in the books with Corey Kent. Great job hosting today.
1: Hey, thanks, Elena. 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So y'all better come back.
0: That's right. You heard the man. We'll see you tomorrow on Backstage.

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Nah, I ain't drunk. Okay, maybe I do have a little buzz, but that's

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6: I'm Becca, and here's what's happening this week in Nashville. Thomas Rhett just got to witness his dad, Rhett Akins, fulfill a lifelong dream when John Party surprised Rhett Akins with an invitation to become a member of the Grand Ole Opry. If you don't know, Rhett Akins was a big country star in the 90s. He's since gone on to write over 35 number one hits for other artists in country music. When asked about getting to see his dad get invited to the Grand Ole Opry, Thomas Rhett said, "I don't have many words except for the fact that my dad has had a dream to be a member of the Grand Ole Opry since he was a boy." And you know, Thomas Rhett has always considered his dad a friend, a mentor, and an inspiration in his own career.
7: I remember going on the road with Dad a whole lot. I remember being that kid that wanted to ask Dad to write me a doctor's note on Thursday so I could get out on a Friday and hop on the bus. And we would go on the road, and I would play drums in his set and go sing a song in his set. And so growing up with a dad that did that was really cool. And now that I'm actually doing what he did, there hasn't been a whole lot of things I haven't seen before, which was kind of nice. And so it's just really cool to have not only a dad, but, you know, a mentor and a friend who have kind of helped me along this process. And it's just been a cool ride.
6: Corey Kent and Co. Wetzel are on the verge of a number one song with their latest, Rocky Mountain Low. And Corey had a hand in writing the song, and he talks about what he loves about it and why Co. Wetzel was the perfect duet partner.
8: Rocky Mountain Low has got to be one of my favorite songs I've ever recorded. It has all of the elements of the rock and roll music that I love and grew up listening to, and all the elements of the country music that I love. And it just blends both of those so perfectly. On top of that, I got my friend Co. Wetzel, a good buddy here in Texas, to hop on. I just felt like he was the perfect person to put on the second verse of this song. As soon as I wrote it, actually, the person that I envisioned acting out this thing in the music video was Co. So to have him on the song just makes it that more perfectly authentic, I think, and adds an element of this cool little Texas thing.
6: And that's what's happening this week in Nashville. And here's Corey Kent with Co. Wetzel, Rocky Mountain Low, brought to you by Sony Music Nashville.

0: That's Corey Kent and Co. 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
5: I'm Becca, and here's what's happening this week in Nashville. Thomas Rhett just got to witness his dad, Rhett Akins, fulfill a lifelong dream when John Party surprised Rhett Akins with an invitation to become a member of the Grand Ole Opry. If you don't know, Rhett Akins was a big country star in the 90s. He's since gone on to write over 35 number one hits for other artists in country music. When asked about getting to see his dad get invited to the Grand Ole Opry, Thomas Rhett said, "I don't have many words except for the fact that my dad has had a dream to be a member of the Grand Ole Opry since he was a boy." And you know, Thomas Rhett has always considered his dad a friend, a mentor, and an inspiration in his own career.
6: I remember going on the road with Dad a whole lot. I remember being that kid that wanted to ask Dad to write me a doctor's note on Thursday so I could get out on a Friday and hop on the bus. And we would go on the road, and I would play drums in his set and go sing a song in his set. And so growing up with a dad that did that was really cool. And now that I'm actually doing what he did, there hasn't been a whole lot of things I haven't seen before, which was kind of nice. And so it's just really cool to have not only a dad, but, you know, a mentor and a friend to have kind of helped me along this process. And it's just been a cool ride.
5: Corey Kent and Co. Wetzel are on the verge of a number one song with their latest, Rocky Mountain Low. And Corey had a hand in writing the song, and he talks about what he loves about it and why Co. Wetzel was the perfect duet partner.
7: Rocky Mountain Low has got to be one of my favorite songs I've ever recorded. It has all of the elements of the rock and roll music that I love and grew up listening to, and all the elements of the country music that I love. And it just blends both of those so perfectly. On top of that, I got my friend Co. Wetzel, a good buddy here in Texas, to hop on. I just felt like he was the perfect person to put on the second verse of this song. As soon as I wrote it, actually, the person that I envisioned acting out this thing in the music video was Co. So to have him on the song just makes it that more perfectly authentic, I think, and adds an element of this cool little Texas thing.
5: 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And here's Corey Kent with Co. 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

0: That's Corey Kent and Co. 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
1: So I'm kind of low-key obsessed with this summer camp in Palm Beach Gardens, Florida. So it's a summer camp geared towards helping children learn about technology by expanding where kids can go to build computers by scratch. Yeah, okay. It's pretty cool. Your cup of joy on the Andy Summer Show. So it's called the Kids Teaching Kids Camp. And the reason why it's called that is because Heath Neer is a rising seventh grader, and he's hosting the camp.
2: A seventh grader.
1: A 12-year-old is hosting his own summer camp. Now, last year was the first year. He only had 5 campers. This year, he has 20.
2: Okay.
1: Yeah. So during the week-long camp, students learn how computers work, explore the basics of AI, and build their own computers to take home. Through this camp, Heath aims to make technology education more accessible for kids who wouldn't otherwise be able to afford computers.

0: computer.
1: Oh, I love that.
0: He's 12, Donnie.
2: I know. Dude.
0: Think back, and I'm purposely putting us both down here, not just you, to the year you were 12 that summer.
1: I was in seventh grade, I think.
0: I probably did nothing for nobody. I probably played outside all summer long, only thought about myself and my neighbor friends.
1: Yeah.
0: Came on when the lights came up, you know, came home when the lights came on, and that was it.
1: Yeah, I probably went to a soccer camp.
0: Right. I went to a basketball camp that year.
1: Yeah.
0: I didn't start a basketball camp that year.
1: No, I was probably at our local pool with my buddy trying to pick up girls.
0: Yeah, 1,000%. And at 12?
1: Oh, yeah.
0: Oh, I was not as swaggy as you were.
1: I was early bloomer. I bloomed. I had a girlfriend 12 years old, like a hardcore girl.
0: I mean, I did too, but we barely even spoke to each other.
1: Oh,
0: and
1: no.
0: I was one of those weird, like, I like you, I like you.
1: Oh,
0: it
1: no.
0: It was over.
1: Yeah, no, I had to make out with her for the first time.
0: What?
1: In front of all of her friends. Yeah, my first kiss. It was forced upon us when I was 12. I was scared.
0: Epic.
1: Got through it. Got
0: Way
1: through
0: to
1: it
0: go.
1: Like a gentleman.
0: And look at you, happily married now.
1: Yes.
0: Wouldn't have happened without that kiss at 12.
1: Woo!
0: But Heath, we're talking about you, my friend.
1: Heath. Is the man.
0: He like, is the man.
1: He is the man.
0: He started his own summer camp.
1: Way cooler than I'll ever be.
0: And way smarter than both of us at age 12 currently.
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4: 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He's toured with Morgan Wallen, John Party, Jason Aldean, Ashley McBride, Parker McCollum, just to name a few. 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

0: That's the first time I've ever done that.
1: There you go.
0: Thanks, Donnie. Yeah.
1: I actually lost my train of thought, so.
0: I got you, protein shake. We pick up for each other. That's what we do. Hi, Jill. Good morning.
2: Hi.
0: Welcome to the Andy Summers Show. Tell us something about you that makes you absolutely amazing and unflushable.
2: I guess I've been a nurse for 30 years, and I still keep friendships with all my family, the families that I've taken care of over the years. So it's kind of kept dear to my heart that I still can do that.
1: You're like Florence Nightingale.
0: Jill, that is incredible. Nurse of 30 years. Thank you so much for what you do.
2: Thank you.
0: All right, Jill, you stay there. Let's meet Debbie. Hi, Debbie.
3: Hi.
0: All right, tell us about you.
3: I have the best 2-year-old grandson that right now is obsessed with monster trucks.
4: Monster trucks.
1: Love it.
0: That is incredible. So, like, every gift that you bring for your grandson is some sort of truck related, right?
3: Yep.
1: You got to buy him the Grave Digger. I love the Grave Digger.
0: Oh, legend.
1: So cool. Yeah.
0: He's a legend.
1: All right.
0: All right, Debbie, nice to meet you. Let's meet Christine. Good morning.
1: Hello, Christine.
5: Is that Christine?
1: Yes, Christine.
5: There's music playing.
0: Oh, all right. Well, Christine, tell us a little bit about you. Can you hear us now?
5: Hi.
0: There you go.
5: Yes, I can hear you now. I'm playing for my daughter whose fiance just joined the military, and she's going to be gone for a couple months, so I just want to give her something to look forward to.
0: Wow, that's amazing. Thank you so much, Christine. What? How selfless of you. So special. All right, let's meet Melissa. Good morning.
6: Good morning.
0: All right, tell us a little bit about you.
6: Today is my dog Chuck's 10th birthday.
1: Chuck.
0: Happy birthday, Chuck.
6: Awesome. Yes. That's he's a rescue, so he's living a good life.
0: What kind of breed? What breed?
6: He's a pit mix.
0: Love him. Great. Love him so much. Had quite a few of them. Melissa, thank you so much. And an HBD to Chuck over there. That's so cute. Last but certainly not least, it's our lovable loser, Tom.
7: Good morning, guys. How you doing?
0: We're doing great, Tom.
1: How many flushes do we have, Tom?
7: 103.
1: It sounds like a bathroom product.
0: Yeah. We got somebody having a chat in the back. Hopefully everybody's ready to rock because we've got some questions for Cutthroat. So the way that the game works is you chime in with your name if you know the answer. Jill, that would sound like?
2: Jill.
0: Yeah, that's right. We call on you if you get it right. You flush down an opponent. If you get it wrong, unfortunately, you yourself will be flushed. All right, Donald, take it away, my friend.
1: All right, I want to celebrate the World Cup with some soccer trivia.
0: Oh, let's go, Don. Okay.
1: This is going to be a kicking good time. That was not a joke.
0: That was a good one.
1: Question number one. How many players are on the field for a team at one time?
8: Debbie.
6: Melissa.
1: Debbie.
8: 11.
0: That is correct.
1: Dang, Debbie.
0: All right, Debbie, you have a choice on who to flush down. You could flush down Jill, who's been a nurse for 30 years, lovable loser Tom, who's been flushed 103 times, Christine, who wants to win tickets for her daughter and her military fiancé, or Melissa, whose rescue dog turned 10 today.
8: Jill.
0: Oh, no. We got to flush you down.
2: It's
0: sorry,
2: okay.
0: Jill.
2: Please, love you, Jill.
4: No.
0: All right.
1: All righty. Question number two. What color card means a player is being sent off?
8: Melissa. Debbie.
0: We have Melissa.
6: Red.
0: Red is correct.
1: That is correct.
0: Melissa. Okay.
1: I heard somebody say yellow. Yellow is a warning.
0: Yeah, someone was whispering in the background there. Lovable loser Tom is your choice. Debbie, who is the grandmother to an amazing 2-year-old who loves monster trucks. Or Christine, who wants to win these tickets for her daughter?
6: Debbie, only because she seems like stiff competition.
0: Oh, good
9: You're
0: point.
9: Killing me, Smalls.
6: Sorry, Debbie.
0: We'll see ya.
1: All righty. Question number three. What is it called when a player scores 3 goals in one game?
6: Melissa.
0: Hat
6: trick.
0: That's right.
1: Absolutely. Rushing.
0: Job's getting harder. Choice between lovable loser Tom, been flushed 103 times, or Christine, who wants to win these tickets for her daughter and her daughter's military fiance.
4: It's just a 250, so we'll keep Christine. I'm sorry, Tom.
0: Oh my gosh. Bye, Tom. 104
9: bye,
0: flushes.
9: Love you. Love your show.
0: We love you. Just checking in on Christine. You still there?
4: Yes, I'm here.
0: Okay, all right.
4: I'm still here.
0: No, we love you. All right, so all right. Christine and Melissa, chance to win your Chris Stapleton tickets with this final question.
1: Who is the only player that can use their hands in the field of play?
4: Melissa.
1: Melissa, the win.
4: Goalie.
1: Is it the goalie?
0: It is the goalie. You did it.
1: That was simple, right?
0: She was quick.
4: That was great. Good job.
0: Oh.
4: Thank you.
0: Christine, we got to say bye. Thank you so much.
4: All right. Love you. Love you, Joe.
0: She's so sweet. Melissa, congratulations.
4: Thank you guys so much. I love you guys.
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0: go.
1: That's Shannon for you. Sham, we absolutely love this part of the show.
2: It's a great way to, like, get this all off my chest.
1: Right. You're griping on something, but instead of just slamming your horn and calling people number one, you decide to put it into rhyme, which is...
3: Slamming your horn and calling people number one.
2: That's what I mean.
3: Yep.
2: Yeah.
1: So, Shannon, give us a little bit. What are we going to be hearing from you today?
2: Well, I think everyone had a pretty interesting weekend. So this one is called Sweater Weather.
1: Okay. All right, hit us.
2: Hot, hot, hot, hot, hot, hot, hot. 100-degree weather? Yeah, I think not. I can't even think straight. My brain turned into sludge. So if I stop making sense, please do not judge. It was too hot to party, even too hot to grill. Too hot to walk around, too hot to stand still. Birds would land on my head just to take a rest. They thought my frizzy hair was some kind of nest.
3: Nice.
2: I'm sweating through my shirt. I'm sweating through my ears. This heat has aged me at least 20 years. It was hotter than a Hot Pocket fresh out of the microwave. It was hotter than Riley Green with a fresh, clean shave.
1: Oh. True.
2: No amount of perfume can cover up this odor. Might as well toss me in a swamp and call me an ogre. This weekend's weather is one I can barely remember because I spent the whole time dreaming of December.
1: Yeah! Oh. So good! Shit slam!
4: It was super hot.
1: Obviously, clean-shaven Riley Green, still stash. So shit slam, right? Absolutely. You're talking clean-shaven on the side.
2: Yes.
3: Yeah.
1: But keep the stash?
2: It doesn't matter. Just Riley Green in general. So hot.
5: 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Wake up.
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0: That's Dr. Love over there. Donnie!
1: Yeah, let's go.
0: Absolutely love. Love you, man.
1: Yeah.
0: Because Donnie, well, at the end of every phone call, always says,
1: love you, man.
0: And we say it back because we love Donnie. Yeah. Even when he's walking around concert venues or...
1: I hear it a lot.
0: You hear it all the time.
1: I love it, hearing it in public, but I never hear it over the phone.
0: No, and that's the fun of it. That's why we task you with calling complete strangers and trying to get them to say anything of sort of love back to you.
1: Yeah.
0: So you mentioned boogie boards earlier in the show.
1: Yeah, I don't know if you know this about me. I'm a really phenomenal boogie boarder.
0: You're a boogie boardsman?
1: Yeah.
0: If you will.
1: Yeah.
0: All right. And so what are we calling? Like a surf shop type vibe?
1: Absolutely. We need, because it's not just about the boogie board. It's about the gear and being comfortable.
0: Okay. Let's take a listen.
2: Stepping clear.
3: Thank you for calling. How can I help?
1: What's going on, brother? What's your name?
3: My name is Mark.
1: Mark, my name is Donnie. What's going on, man? I'm calling about some apparel. I'm big into boogie boarding, but the one thing I was... Here's the deal. Do you guys have waterproof underwear that's not like a wetsuit?
3: No, we do not.
1: So, oh, okay. Do you guys carry anything close?
4: Oh, okay.
1: Because, I mean, sitting around with a sandy bottom, it doesn't feel good, man. I don't know if you know.
3: Yeah.
1: It's brutal.
3: I get what you mean. We really don't have anything similar, unfortunately.
1: Do you know of anyone that would? Like, could I go online at your shop?
3: Yeah, you could definitely try online. That's definitely not a bad bet.
1: Is this something that people ask for a lot? Because I'm kind of new, but I'm still in the boogie board game. But I just wanted to, like, I kind of want to fit in, but I just get really uncomfortable.
3: I gotcha. And it's not an uncommon ask. I get asked that maybe once, maybe twice a week, give or take.
1: Oh, really? Wow.
3: It's fairly common, but okay. I have to tell everyone no.
1: Yeah, I'm trying to protect the cash and prizes, and, you know, sometimes that just regular board shorts don't do it. You know what I mean?
3: I'm sorry, one more time?
1: Oh, no, I was just saying I'm trying to protect the cash and prizes, and sometimes, you know, board shorts just don't do it, man. And then that mesh, it's just a mess.
3: Yeah, right. I know what you mean.
1: All right, well, I appreciate your help. Love you, buddy. Thank you.
3: No problem. Have a good one, man.
1: You the man. Love you.
3: Peace.
0: Peace.
1: He gave
0: no,
1: me a peace.
0: Donnie.
1: I guess he didn't want to protect the cash and prizes.
0: No, I mean, he said, I totally feel you.
1: Yeah.
0: But I feel like he was one of those, I'm going to agree with you no matter what you say,
1: yeah,
0: just
1: so
0: to end this phone call.
1: Yeah, he had
0: Donnie,
1: a lot going on. Yeah.
0: I'm sorry about your cash and prizes.
1: Thanks. They're okay.

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1: Ready? Let's go.
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3: Love you, love your show.
4: Good morning, Shannon.
5: Good morning.
4: What's up, Donnie?
6: What's going on, pal?
4: Donnie, we're starting the show this way.
7: Just let loose, you know. Just let's relax.
5: Donnie and I are going to be beefing hard today. Well, I can just feel it.
4: It's good that you're going to be beefing because you're going head-to-head against each other in my rabbit hole today.
5: Oh, yeah.
4: That's bring Chris it. Stapleton tickets in the next 20 minutes. So we've got that. We've got a cup of joy. We got a lot of questions repeating from minute to win
7: it.
4: Could be a big show on a hump day.

0: We've got an update on Andy.
1: Oh, a cup date.
0: A cup date, yeah, if you will. Yeah. Good job, Donnie.
1: Thank you.
0: It's next.

0: Yes, of course she did.
1: We didn't have a doubt.
0: No, not at all.
1: No doubt about her.
2: And, you know, she was priding herself on finding the best doctors. And we know Andy. She's a planner. She's organized. And she went out of her way to go into the city to make sure she has the right doctors on her side. She was so confident going in. Nervous, naturally, as one would be.
0: Of course.
2: But she decided, you know, hey, we got to get this out of me. And she did it. She did it. These doctors did it. These nurses, the whole team. And Shannon, you've been hearing from not only her daughter, but her husband, Leonard, as well.
0: Yes. Andy put me on her daughter Tori's short list for texting and giving updates and, you know, just sharing it with the rest of the team here. And it was, Tori did a great job. She was letting me know, you know, she's heading into surgery now. She's out of surgery. She's doing well, sending us photos. So if you go onto Andy's Instagram, according to Andy, she did share a photo of herself from the hospital, giving a thumbs up. Mm-hmm. Everything is good. Yeah, and she texted us this morning. Yeah.
1: And just like Andy, and she's so funny because she makes light out of crazy situations.
0: Yes,
1: I love where she's just, she talks about, you know, that she's not in much pain as she expected. And then she goes down and says, I smell pretty terrible. Because she's been in the hospital. And if you know Andy, you might not know this. When Andy wakes up in the morning, the first thing she does is brush her teeth. She has to.
0: Yeah.
1: She cannot do anything.
2: Even move without
1: it. She won't even kiss her husband without him brushing his teeth. So for this, this is her, like, she's not doing well because of
0: her bad breath.
1: And then she talks about those Listerine breath strips, they're so great, and they're even great for nausea.
2: Oh, my gosh. Yeah,
1: love her.
2: Incredible. She is already such high spirits. And, you know, one thing that she had mentioned that really stuck out to me was we all kind of went on this fit journey. This was, like, beginning of last year.
1: Yeah.
2: And she was diagnosed April of this year. And she even wrote saying, you know, I'm so glad my workouts are really paying off. Because I can use my arms to push, or I can't use it, but I feel stronger.
1: Yeah.
2: You know, and that's a big part of it. Had she wanted to be fit as after just getting a breast cancer diagnosis, her mind wouldn't be in the right place. But she started getting healthy and getting fit, and now it's really paying off for her recovery, which is going to be special.
0: She's got those abs now.
2: Yeah, she
0: got herself out of bed.
2: So we're going to keep you updated, obviously, on her recovery. Maybe in a week we'll hear from Andy, see how she's doing. Maybe earlier, I don't know. But we're holding down the fort. Andy, we're praying for you. I know so many members of the Summer Squad have been reaching out and reaching out to her personally or us for updates. So we'll keep you updated. As soon as we know something, you'll know something.
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2: 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Time for my rabbit hole.
0: Rabbit hole!
1: Oh, yeah.
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0: Johnny versus Shannon. The greatest rivalry in radio, by the way.
1: I know.
0: You two going head-to-head, chance to win Chris Stapleton tickets for somebody out there in the summer squad. Are you two ready to
2: jump
0: right down?
2: I mean, I'm ready.
0: I be rabbit-holing all the time.
1: I be rabbit-holing.
0: You know, there's that new Super Mario Brothers movie that just came out?
1: Yep.
0: I watched an advertisement for that or a trailer. Mm-hmm. And then I ended up all the way down into new garage storage shelves. I don't know how I rabbit holed there.
2: I feel like you were always meant to end at new garage storage shelves.
1: Yeah.
0: Thank you, Shannon. Garage storage is my love language.
2: It is.
3: Mario.
0: Well, speaking of video games, let's celebrate because today is National Video Game Day.
1: Let's go.
0: Shout out the name of these iconic video game characters. I'll give you a clue. You give the name. Points go to those who win. Donnie, do you mind being on the dings for me here?
1: I'll always be on the dings for you, bro.
0: Thank you. Okay, here we go. And this is a shout out, not your name, but the answer. Shout out the answer. Has a brother named Luigi.
2: Mario.
0: That's 1 point for Shan Camp.
4: Shannon.
0: I'll keep score over here. 1 point, Shannon. Famously ran from ghosts while collecting dots, strawberries, cherries, and more.
1: What is his name?
2: Pac-Man?
1: Yeah.
0: That is correct.
1: I couldn't think of it.
2: I know, me either.
1: I just saw, wow.
2: I'm nervous.
0: You got to catch them all, including
1: Pokemon. Pikachu. Pokemon.
0: Pikachu.
2: Pikachu.
0: All right, Donnie, chance to tie it here.
1: Yep.
0: She's iconic and known as Tomb Raider.
1: Lara Croft.
2: I have no idea.
0: Yep, Lara Croft, Tomb Raider. Well done. We are tied up after question number one.
2: Whoa.
1: Not gonna lie, I was waiting on Sonic.
2: Oh.
1: The whole time I was like,
0: Yep. Obviously, we started at Mario. He's the OG. I mean, how amazing. I mean, that's a good accent because he is Italian, right?
2: Italian.
0: We asked ChatGPT for the top 15 Italian dishes of all time. Thank you, Donnie. Nice job. You each give us one. Higher on the list, we'll get a point. Ladies first.
2: Oh, man. Okay.
0: Shannon, what do you have, my friend?
2: I am so severely Irish. Okay. I guess, spaghetti and meatballs.
0: Okay, so that is on the list. Donnie, can you top it?
1: Dude, you want me to keep that going, Jeff?
0: No, it's okay.
1: Okay, sorry.
0: You can dig.
1: All right. Ravioli.
0: Ravioli.
1: Get out of here.
0: Also on the list.
1: Okay.
0: However, spaghetti and meatballs is number one. Hard to beat. So Shannon gets the point.
2: Nice. Yay!
0: Need to get higher on the list.
1: Oh, I see. Okay.
0: Donnie, now you go first. Ravioli was 8, by the way, on our top 15.
2: Mm-hmm. Okay.
1: We're going to go with manicotti.
0: Manicotti is not on our list.
4: Wow.
0: Shannon, just got to throw something on the list. Italian dish.
2: Penne pasta? Is that enough or do I need to be
0: a little more specific?
2: Vodka? Penne pasta?
0: Penne alla vodka is
2: penne
0: on it.
2: Vodka.
0: Number 13 on the list. Shannon leads 4-2. Shannon, back to you.
2: Okay.
0: First guess.
2: Okay, I'm trying to think of a... Oh, my gosh.
0: I know it's easier when you hold the paper, but don't overthink it. Just,
1: got it.
2: Okay. Gnocchi?
0: Gnocchi is on the list. That's correct, yes. Yeah.
1: Chicken parm.
0: Chicken parm, number 2. Donnie gets the point there.
2: Nice.
0: Last but certainly not least, Donnie, one more guess.
1: This is... Okay, so shout out to all my Italians, real Italians. This is not a real thing, but fettuccine Alfredo.
0: That's on the list.
2: Wow. That's what I was thinking about chicken parm.
1: Yeah.
2: Too, that it wouldn't be on like the authentic list.
0: I know.
2: Okay. I forget what shrimp and pasta is called. Am I allowed to say shrimp and pasta?
1: Yeah.
0: Shrimp and pasta is not on the list.
2: Oh, man.
0: No. Donnie
2: What's
0: got the
2: called?
0: Number 3 answer, so whatever you had said, that was the best answer still on the board. Lasagna 4, pizza 5.
1: Pizza.
0: Spaghetti with meat sauce, baked ziti, ravioli, chicken alfredo, eggplant parm, stuffed shells, linguine with clam sauce, penne alla vodka, gnocchi, and chicken marsala rides out.
1: Chicken marsala, wow.
0: Our top 15.
1: Wow.
0: But you know what?
1: I'm Italian, and that was terrible. I did a horrible job.
0: The score?
2: I'm Irish. I'm just eating beans and potatoes.
1: Yep.
0: There you go, and you're doing a great job at it.
2: Thank you.
0: Score is tied.
1: Oh,
2: what?
0: 610-660-6925. Who do you think's going to win? You text right now, Donnie or Shannon. Your chance to win next.

0: ever wonder where we end up when we scroll?
1: Yeah.
0: I can't wait to go down the rabbit hole.
2: The score is tied. 4-4. Shannon, Donnie, final question. Double the points. Not that it matters because you're tied anyway, so it wouldn't matter.
3: Triple the points.
2: Gnocchi. That came up on the list. Ooh. That was something Shannon guessed.
4: Yes, I get a point for that.
2: That's G's, a hard word to spell.
3: G's moving silent. Oh, like yeah. Gnocchi or lasagna.
2: For 2 points each, we have a spelling bee. Grab your whiteboard.
4: Oh, great. Okay.
2: This will help you out. So you're not going to both have to spell the same words.
3: Shannon,
2: but
3: can I have a whiteboard? She's like hogging them over here. She took them all.
4: Holding both of the whiteboards hostage.
2: Well,
4: if you can't write it, you can't get a point.
2: That's so true.
3: You are number one.
1: Fine.
2: All right, Shannon, you start. Your word
4: is gnocchi.
2: And I'm letting you use your whiteboard if you want.
4: You could
2: just go out loud if you wanted to. Necessary.
4: Oh my God. Okay.
2: Necessary.
4: I'm going to say N-E-C-E-S-S-A-R-Y. Necessary.
2: That is correct. 2 points to Shannon. Donnie, your word is embarrass.
3: E-M-B.
2: Came out hot. Took a break. Water break.
4: Suspenseful.
2: Yeah.
3: A-R-A-S-S.
2: That is incorrect, Donnie.
3: Two R's?
2: Two R's.
3: I wrote it down both ways.
4: Oh.
2: Yeah. Two R's there. So Shannon takes
3: I'm
2: the lead.
3: I'm embarrassed. I'm supposed to be a spelling bee champion.
2: Shannon, a tough one for you. Conscientious.
4: Oh my gosh. Okay. Give me, okay.
3: Conscientious. Conscientious.
4: All right. Let's see. Okay. Stop me if I'm wrong and just save me from the embarrassment of how I spell the rest of the word. C-O-N-S-C-I-E-N-T-I-O-U-S.
2: That is correct,
4: no
2: Shannon.
4: Way.
2: Shannon taking the lead, commanding. Wow. Donnie, got to get this one right.
4: Oh, my gosh.
2: Your word is accommodate.
3: Why you got to give me these?
2: I think conscientious is harder than accommodate.
4: Yeah, I think so, too. Well, Donnie's getting like, is it a double letter or is it not?
2: Or is it a triple letter?
4: It's a triple letter.
3: A-C-C-O-M-O-D-A-T-E. I think I got that one wrong, too.
2: That is incorrect, Donnie.
3: Wow, I'm not doing it.
2: And that means Shannon is the winner of the rabbit hole.
3: Is it two C's, two M's?
2: It's two C's, two M's, Donnie.
3: I wrote that down, too.
4: Spelling bee champ.
3: Oh, my
2: Shannon
3: goodness.
2: Is the winner of the rabbit hole today.
4: I don't
2: today.
4: Know if I've ever won rabbit hole before.
5: Way to go,
4: Shannon. W-I-N-N-E-R, winner.
2: Yeah.
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0: This is the news. According to...
1: Who wants some food?
2: Me. Always want food.
1: How about some bread?
3: Oh, yes. Do you have
1: Panera is giving away free sourdough loaves in honor of...
3: Taylor Swift. Taylor Swift.
2: What does she do now?
1: Yeah,
3: well, she loves making sourdough bread.
1: She does.
2: Okay.
1: She loves it.
3: And didn't they have this like puns on their menu for a little bit of her songs?
1: Yeah, they're big. I mean, Panera. Somebody at Panera, big like, Swifties.
3: It's a loaf story.
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3: It's so funny because when you said sourdough, I immediately I did think of Taylor Swift. 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
1: It's always about T-Swift. If it I look is, at it, you with that look, you know.
3: It really is.
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2: Oh, yes.
3: For Travis Kelce.
1: No,
3: oh.
1: Non-Travis Kelce related, I have to say. But
2: say,
1: it
2: really?
1: Is
2: are we serious?
1: Cow Appreciation Day coming up on July 14th. So leading up to that, there's a Spot the Crows game in the Chick-fil-A app.
2: Okay.
1: So, you know, a lot of the times these fast food restaurants are like, download the app, app users only, app available only. 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The giveaway continues until July 14th for Cow Appreciation Day. Have you guys ever celebrated?
3: No.
1: If you dress in cow-themed clothing on July 14th, you could receive a free entree at participating locations.
2: Free entree? They should give you like 10.
1: I have a weird Cow Appreciation Day story.
3: Okay.
2: No.
1: So years ago, I was in a local theater production of Into the Woods.
3: Of course.
1: I played Jack from Jack and the Beanstalk. So Into the Woods, long story short, bunch of classic Disney characters all in one, right?
3: Yeah.
1: And I played Jack and the Beanstalk, who has a cow in the show.
3: Yes, yeah.
1: So I brought the cow to Chick-fil-A with me.
2: Nice.
1: I mean, it's not a real cow. It was a prop cow.
3: Yeah.
1: But yeah.
3: And you got a free meal?
1: And I got a free meal on Cow Appreciation Day.
2: Yeah.
1: Because I brought a fake cow.
2: I love it.
1: I mean, I was stepping up. You know what I mean? So, Chick-fil-A, Panera, get it for some free food.
2: Wow.
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2: that? Cow. Very sick.
1: Wow.
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0: morning. It's the Andy Summer Show with Jeff Kirchen. Hello. With Donnie.
1: Hey, Ma! Can we get some meatloaf? Hey, Ma!
0: And Shannon. Okay, I mean, I think the booing is only... Donnie. The booing slightly warranted. The farting was not. We play word games during the commercials here on the Andy Summer Show.
2: Definitely did it on purpose.
0: And Shannon kind of pointed at the board and was like, I'm not really interested in playing. We were pretty sad over here.
2: So you know what I think about that?
3: That's what I think about that.
0: Shannon, we love you, but, like, love us.
2: Love us, Shad.
0: She's shaking her head. She's got two brothers she can't deal with right now. She grew up with only one sister, and now she has two brothers she never asked for.
2: Mm-hmm.
0: It's time to play
4: Minute to Win It.
0: Make it three brothers, because Trevor's here with us. Hi, Trev.
5: What up, Trev?
6: Good morning. How are you guys?
0: Trevor, we want to give you $1,000. 60 seconds, 10 questions. All you got to do is get them all right. You do so, you win a grand. What do you say if you don't know an answer?
6: Pass.
0: That's right. We'll try to get back to it if time permits. Remember, you can only pass three times during Minute to Win It. You give us an answer, we're locking it in. Have you played before, Trev?
6: Yeah, a long time ago. I didn't do too hot. Hopefully this time will be a different story.
3: It's 10 new questions, Trev.
0: 10 new questions, Trev.
3: Yeah.
0: Listen, I'm confident you will do better than you did last time. How many did you get right? Do you remember?
6: I think it was only like three.
0: Okay, we can do better than that. Are you ready to play Minute to Win It?
6: Yes.
0: All right, putting 60 seconds on the clock. We start in 3, 2, 1.
3: What type of race is the Tour de France?
6: Pass.
3: What is the name of Elvis Presley's Memphis home?
6: Pass.
3: What is the longest running series in TV history?
6: History.
3: Okay. What is the world's most populated city?
6: New York.
3: What continent covers all four hemispheres of the Earth?
6: Pass.
3: What does Q in IQ stand for?
6: Quality.
3: Which of the main characters on Friends never got married?
6: I don't know that one.
3: Can't pass. I just got to guess.
6: I don't even know their names.
0: All right. Okay, so that is our buzzer. You, six answers that you gave us. Three of them you passed, or I should say three questions we got through. Three of them you passed on. The other three... Longest running TV series or series in TV history is Meet the Press. World's most populated city is Tokyo. Okay.
7: Vegas.
0: And then what does Q in IQ stand for? It's quotient. Which I most definitely didn't know that. So Trevor,
6: I didn't know that either.
0: Don't lose sleep over it, my friend. You got through for a Minute to Win It. That's a win in itself, my friend.
3: There you go, bud.
6: Absolutely. Thank you. Love you. Love your show.
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1: Let's get down to it, Donnie. We got a lot coming your way, including Thomas Rhett tickets.
2: Is that JKQ?
1: JKQ, Jeff Kirkchen's questions, yes, sir. We also have a ton of questions repeating for Minute to Win It.
2: Yes, we do.
1: So make sure that you're well-studied. You can go to theandysummershow.com to study in advance if need be. But right now, it's Lauren Elena, Chase Matthew on XTU.

yesterday, Andy Summers had her operation. We've got an update, and you're actually going to hear words from Andy coming up next.

0: It's the Andy Summers Show. Jeff Kirch and Donnie and Shannon. And we have exciting news to share. Andy has had her surgery.
1: Yes.
0: She is out. She is healthy. The doctors said it went really well. Said Andy's been fantastic. Yesterday was her double mastectomy. She was diagnosed with breast cancer earlier this year. And she's expected to come home today, which is such great news.
1: Yeah. She's a strong woman.
0: So we mentioned this at the top of the show. Hey, here's what's going on. We're so excited to share this exciting news with you about Andy's recovery. And then she went ahead and posted a story on Instagram. You can actually see it at the Andy Summers Show. And here's what it had to say. Now, keep in mind, you know, she's in a hospital bed. So there's some beeps and some boops and some noises in the background, some machines rolling. But take a listen to what she had to say.
2: Hey there. I'm feeling well. Thank you to everyone for all of your good vibes and your prayers and all the things. I don't have much of an appetite, so I haven't been eating, but I know that I have to boost my strength. So hopefully I'll get some eggs for breakfast. In the meantime, Oreos it is.
1: Yep.
0: So I have to say, and I don't want to be selfish in this moment, but the funny part was she texted me the night before. I was texting her, hyping her up, telling her how great she's going to be. And my wife put together a little care package for Andy with some new PJs, some Oreos, a book. And she took a picture of her bag and said, packing the essentials. And in it, in the hospital bag, was an entire case of Oreos. I thought she was doing a bit, but she brought the Oreos to the hospital, which it's so sweet and amazing. And I mean, if you know Andy even a little bit, you know.
3: She loves her Oreos.
0: It is the way to her heart.
1: Yes.
3: But that's good. It's good she's eating something.
0: Something. Nonetheless.
1: Yeah, she's getting sugar.
0: She's hoping for eggs, but for now, Oreos will do.
1: Yep.
0: So, we're going to keep you updated throughout today. My guess is that she won't be going home before the end of our show today. Looking like she's going to, you know, get some sign-offs from some doctors and probably go home late morning, early afternoon. So, and then when she's home, it's so much better recovering from anything at home.
3: Absolutely. Oh, yeah, in your own bed. Yeah.
0: In your own bed, your own couch, your own streaming apps, your own kitchen, your own bathroom. Your own dog.
1: Yeah.
0: The hospital dogs are way different than the ones you have at home. You know, it's just totally different world. So we're going to keep you updated on how Andy

0: doing. But for now, big news. Absolutely. Exciting news. It's huge.
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3: Yeah, oh yeah.
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0: Also worth mentioning, Thomas Rhett tickets next, so stick with us for that.
4: Boom.
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0: 610-660-6925. 92.5XTU with your chance to win Thomas Rhett on the Andy Summer Show. It's going to be a great show. Saturday, July 18th. That's a week from Saturday.
1: Whoa.
0: It's coming up.
1: Yeah.
0: Hershey Park Stadium. 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We're going to play a little Jeff Kirkchin's questions.
1: Love this.
0: You match two out of three answers with somebody I met out and about, this time at a tailgate. And you could be a big winner. Oh, yeah. It's going to be fun. It's next.

0: It's the Andy Summers Show, and it's time for Jeff Kirkshin's questions. Let's meet our contestant. We've got Carolyn. Good morning.
1: Good morning.
0: Thanks so much for joining us. Are you ready to win big?
1: Absolutely.
0: All right. So the way the game works is, Carolyn, I don't know if you know this about me, but I like talking to people.
2: Yeah.
1: Really?
0: Yeah, I know.
2: Just a little bit.
0: It serves as a bit of a surprise to most. But when I'm out tailgating, I ask people questions. You match 2 out of 3 answers with said people, and you're going to win. Are you ready to meet the person you're going to match answers with?
1: Absolutely. Let's give it a try.
0: All right. Here we go. Jeff Kirkshin's questions. I'm with
3: Kira Walton.
0: And we are tailgating right now in the rain, but we're going to have a good time anyway, right?
3: Always.
0: Always. No rain will hold us back from a good tailgate, right, Carolyn?
1: Yeah.
0: There you go. That's the right answer. Okay. Question number one. Here we go. Your boyfriend's truck is right over there. If you were to name his truck, what would you call it? What would you call it? Would you call it Rough Country?
2: Rough.
0: Would you call it PT Loser? Or would you call it the Mud Flapper?
1: Rough Country?
0: All right, let's find out. What would you call it?
3: I mean, it's got Rough Country on the back, so I feel like some Rough Country.
0: Some Rough Country. All right, I like it. I like it. Rough Country
2: is correct. Nice job.
0: You don't need to be nervous because you just need to get one of the next two right, and you win tickets. Are you ready?
1: So I need another good guess. Go ahead.
0: Yes.
2: Let's do it.
0: All right, here we go. What's one drink you should never drink at a tailgate? Did she say cold beer? Did she say Pink Whitney?
2: Pink Whitney.
0: Or did she say cough medicine?
1: Cough medicine?
0: Are you asking if that's what I said, or is that your guess?
1: I think that's my guess. All right, so we're going to go with cough medicine.
0: Let's find out. At a tailgate.
3: Pink Whitney.
0: Yeah, that's rough. That's a long day.
2: What is Pink Whitney?
0: It's
1: I'm
0: going to
1: say the same thing.
0: Type of liqueur.
2: Oh.
0: Yeah. Yeah. It's I believe it's like a pink vodka.
2: Yeah. No, don't do that.
0: I could be wrong.
2: But also, yeah, don't drink coffee.
0: It's a popular pink lemonade flavored vodka.
2: Okay.
0: Created by New Amsterdam Vodka.
2: Gotcha.
0: I guess she's not a fan. She's had a couple rough nights with it. All right. Final question.
1: Oh, boy.
0: Here we go. If you had to describe Hardy with one word that starts with an H, what would it be? Hardy. Great, great country music artist. Starts with an H. Holy. Wholesome.
2: What?
0: Or hot.
2: Wholesome?
0: Mm-hmm.
2: Okay.
0: We don't ask questions.
1: I'm going to say hot because he's definitely not wholesome.
0: All right, let's find out. What would it be?
3: Hot.
0: There it is. All right. A little help from the future mother-in-law over there. We know how she feels about Hardy. Clearly. Yeah, if you listen carefully, is her boyfriend's mom yelled, hot!
2: In the background. Doesn't wholesome... Now, I know I'm not good at spelling, apparently, today, but does it start with a W?
0: Yeah, it does start with a W.
2: Okay.
0: That was part of the kind of trick of the question.
1: We're just going to go with it.
2: Absolutely.
0: Just go with it, Don. I was trying to give her an extra clue there and wholesome. But, you know, you never know what people are going to say.
2: I like it. I like it, Jeff.
0: You won, Carolyn. Yeah. Congratulations.
1: Thank you so much. I'm so excited. I didn't win the tickets to Hardy, but now I get to go here. So
0: there you go.
1: Good.
0: That's right. Thomas Rhett, have so much fun.
1: Thank you. Love you guys. Love your show.
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0: is the news. According to...
1: Donnie, I've got a story about a paper plane, and I've got a story about Dolly Parton.
2: Let's go paper plane because Dolly's so big. So
1: yeah, that's right. We'll save the big, the best for last. Right. Italian students from the University of Pisa, they created the world's largest paper plane.
2: Oh, wow. Okay.
1: Wingspan. Donnie, I want you to take a guess. Okay, so a paper plane, if we did a paper plane 8.5 by 11, it would be like a, you know, 6-inch wingspan, basically, once you fold it up and everything. What do you think the wingspan was of the one that was created by these students? A paper plane wingspan of?
2: 50 inches.
1: 50 inches.
2: Yeah.
1: That would be like...
2: 12 pieces of paper?
1: Four odd feet, right? Yeah. You know what I mean?
2: Yeah.
1: 60 feet, or 60 inches, excuse me, is 5 feet, right?
2: Yeah, let's go there.
1: Yeah, it was 65 feet.
2: Feet? How?
1: A paper plane of 65.75 feet.
2: I guess they taped paper together?
1: Yeah. What Guinness World Record.
2: Hmm.
1: It flew 193.5 feet.
2: Oh.
1: With help from engineering education, it's kind of incredible. They constructed this airplane from only paper and glue, and it's now the world record largest paper aircraft. Kind of amazing.
2: That is incredible. Yeah, they're all going to go work for some kind of NASA. Yeah. Like some kind of something.
1: Or whatever they call it in Italy.
2: Yeah.
1: I don't know.
2: I tried to think of something and nothing was coming.
1: Take a pizza space? I don't know. Yeah. No, it's not right.
2: Yeah.
1: Well, let's talk about Dolly Parton. How about that?
2: Let's talk about her.
1: So Dolly obviously has had a tough year. You know, she lost her husband and kind of took a step out of the limelight for a bit, which is unlike her because she's always out and about. She's always giving back. She's always making appearances. And we're learning, you know, that that really hit her to the core, rightfully so. They were together for so, so long. But then there were some health issues. And she's kind of also been in and out recovering. But now, on her Instagram, she made this announcement.
3: Well, hey, it's Dolly. And I have some big news that I'm so excited to share. I can officially announce that Dolly, a true original musical, is coming to Broadway.
1: It's coming to Broadway,
2: wow,
1: folks.
2: Okay, that's huge.
1: How cool is that? So Dolly was so excited to share this. It will begin previews on Broadway's St. James Theater on Monday, December 7th, with an official opening on January 19th of 2027, which is Dolly's 81st birthday.
2: Look at that.
1: Tickets go on sale today. Check out Dolly's video. We'll share it on our Instagram at the Andy Summer Show. Congratulations, Dolly.
2: Yeah.
1: According to Andy, or according to Jeff in this case, brought to you by WM Henderson. 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

0: Good morning.
1: Yes, good morrow.
0: It's the Andy Summer Show with Jeff Kirkchin. Standard ops here. Donnie.
2: Singer.
0: And Shannon. Pretty solid. Donnie. You guys are feuding today ever since she beat you in the rabbit hole.
3: She destroyed me.
0: It's time to play Minute to Win It. Hi, Kelly. Good morning.
4: Good morning.
0: What's going on?
4: Not much. Just working.
3: Working?
0: Just working. Working for the weekend, aren't we all, right?
4: Yeah.
0: What would you do with $1,000, Kelly?
4: Sadly, pay bills.
3: Yeah.
0: Pay nice. Bills.
5: Very responsible.
0: Yeah.
4: Not fun, but you know.
0: Yeah, but that takes one stress off your life, so then maybe you could, like, go relax and go out with friends and chill.
4: Yeah.
0: There you go.
5: Buy some new shoes.
0: Well, 60 seconds, 10 questions, you get them all right, you win $1,000. What do you say if you don't know an answer?
4: Pass.
0: That's right. We'll try to get back to it if time permits. Remember, you can only pass 3 times during Minute to Win It. You give us an answer, we're locking it in. Are you ready?
4: I am.
0: Donnie has your questions. We start in 3, 2, 1.
5: Which of the main characters on Friends never got married?
4: Joey.
5: What is the longest running series in TV history?
4: Meet the Press.
5: What type of race is the Tour de France?
4: Bike race.
5: What is the world's most populated city?
4: Tokyo.
5: What is the name of Elvis Presley's Memphis home?
4: Graceland.
5: Which continent covers all 4 hemispheres of the Earth?
4: Africa.
5: What does the Q in IQ stand for?
4: Quotient.
5: What is Taylor Swift's lucky number?
4: 13.
5: What is the rarest blood type?
4: ABL.
5: And students at what university created the largest paper plane?
4: It was Icarus.
0: All right, so you got through all of the questions. At the buzzer, you gave us an answer there. Whew! All right. How are we feeling, Kelly?
4: Nervous on the last one.
0: All right, well, listen. We had a lot of repeating. We know that. Everybody calling in right now heard that. I think we had, Donnie, what, 7 repeating questions?
4: Yeah.
0: And you nailed it. The first 7 you got, boom, pow, done and dusted. Bang, bang. We got to Taylor Swift. What's her lucky number? Took you a second. Maybe some Googling. You said 13. That is correct.
4: Okay.
0: Now I'm going to defer to Donnie on 9 and 10. What is the rarest blood type?
5: I heard ABO.
0: ABO.
5: Is that what you said? ABO?
4: Yeah.
0: AB negative is what we were looking for. And then also on the next question, it was University of what, Donnie?
5: Pisa.
0: University
5: the
0: of
5: the name
0: Pisa.
5: Of the aircraft that they called it was Icarus.
0: Yes.
5: But the actual
4: Alrighty.
5: University students at what university?
4: Well, thank you guys. I love you.
0: An 8 out
5: Great
0: of 10,
5: job.
0: Kelly. Thank
5: Great
0: you.
5: Job.
4: Thank you. Love you. Love your show.
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1: Good morning and a happy hump day. My wife over the weekend decided to style my daughter in a particular way.
2: Yes.
1: That's left our home, our baby, everybody in absolute shambles. We'll get into that coming up next.

0: as we stand near a week after 4th of July.
1: Yeah.
0: Still glitter in her hair. I washed her hair 4 times. It's still everywhere.
1: Oh, no.
0: Bodie, our son, glitter.
2: No.
0: On his body.
2: A month old already.
3: He doesn't even have hair yet.
0: He didn't even have hair. And he's got glitter all over his body.
2: Oh, my gosh. So on Monday or earlier this week, there was a little sparkle right under Jeff's eye. And I said, oh, I think you have glitter on your face.
0: Shannon's like, I don't know how to tell you this, but... And I was like, oh, yeah. Yeah,
1: that's that stays with you, man.
0: I mean,
1: you can vacuum and vacuum and vacuum.
0: It never goes away.
1: Yeah, I don't know.
0: You could wipe it up. No.
1: Yeah.
0: You'll always find more.
1: Yep.
0: That is what we're dealing with in our home. And it just, it's exhausting.
2: So it reminds me, over the weekend, my boyfriend and I were making a cake for the 4th of July. And we're cooking in his kitchen. And I just start to realize that, like, these little, like, green dots and smears are, like, all over my hands. I didn't know where it was coming from. Well, it turns out there was green dye on the bottom of one of, like, the flower box.
0: Yeah.
2: It was everywhere.
0: Oh, my gosh.
2: So every time I would wipe the counter, there would still be more and still be more. Like, I would look at the napkin and be like, how is there still green dye on this counter just over and over? All my clothes, it got... very frustrated.
0: That's the worst. You keep wiping and nothing.
2: It's not getting cleaned up. Where did it come from? Right? Like it just, I guess, leaked on the flour?
1: Ooh.
2: I have no idea.
0: Oh, it's endless. 610-660-6925. Now, Donnie, I know you have a story.
1: Yeah.
0: But I think we should wait for it. I think we should.
1: It's not good.
0: Because I know you're scarred emotionally.
1: My whole family is.
0: From what happened to you. But in the meantime, we want to hear from the Summer Squad. What is the thing that wouldn't go away? The thing you found? It was everywhere across your home, the office, whatever. 610-660-6925. We'll take your calls coming up next.
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1: Hi, good morning.
0: Thanks for joining the Andy Summers Show. I've got glitter all over my house from 4th of July because my wife styled our daughter's hair with glitter. Do you have a similar story?
1: I do. I got a birthday card from my mother-in-law, and the glitter was around the house for months.
0: Oh, my gosh. Listen, Jen, I am grateful for anybody who wants to send a gift. Send a card, whatever it might be. I actually love a handwritten note. I'm 100% here for it. But do not put glitter. Do not buy a glittery card.
2: No.
0: Do not buy a glittery bag. Jen, it's an insult, I feel.
1: It's the gift that just keeps on giving.
0: And Jen, exactly. Take me there. You know how sometimes there's envelopes that seem to be just slightly too small for the actual card?
2: Yep.
0: So then you have to kind of tug at it. And when you tug at it, glitter. It creates a kind of plume.
1: A glitter bomb.
0: Yes, yep. Exactly.
2: Glitter bomb. Terrible.
0: It's the worst.
2: Selfish
0: Jen.
2: Is what I think it is.
0: Extremely. You know what? Let me go open it in your car or in your home.
2: Yep.
0: Not at my own home, because now you're giving me a whole job afterwards.
1: Absolutely. You just got a different kind of present.
0: Exactly. Jen, thank you so much for taking the time to call us.
1: Thanks. I love you. Love your show.
0: Donnie, we have to get to your story next. We promise the people. But if you have a story, 610-660-6925.

0: It's the Andy Summer Show. Hey, good morning. Who's this?
1: Hi, this is Alicia.
0: Alicia. Hey, listen, my wife thought styling with sparkles and and glitter for the 4th of July would be perfect in our daughter's hair. It looked adorable. However, it's still to this day everywhere. Do you have a similar story?
1: So I actually have a similar story with a similar product. So I was 12 and it was almost like hairspray, but it had glitter in the hairspray. And I decided to put this in my hair for our, you know, 7th grade dance. So I sprayed it in my hair and then it was supposed to stay. But every time I moved my head, glitter dropped out.
0: Yeah. My God.
1: So my poor mom is driving us to this dance. And I swear, her car for months, we found this glitter.
0: I believe it. Donnie mentioned it earlier. You can't vacuum it.
2: Nope.
0: It sticks around forever. Thank you so, so much for the call. Have a great day.
1: Of course.
0: All right, I'm worried.
2: No. Okay.
0: Donnie's going to share his story.
2: Yeah.
0: So, again, we started with glitter.
3: All right.
0: What happened to you, Donnie? What's something you didn't notice that was everywhere? Or what happened?
2: Just going to start with dog poop.
0: So
2: I came home with my brother from a night of debauchery. We were out, we were drinking, blah, blah, blah.
0: Yeah.
2: Came home, laid down in my bed, and I didn't realize, because I was intoxicated, that my dog had now pooped all over my blanket and everywhere in my bed. And honestly, maybe it did smell, but I didn't smell it.
0: Oh,
2: I had no idea.
0: No.
2: So I laid down in it, whatever, and it's all over me. But I wake up in the morning, hungover, and I'm just walking around the house, you know, sat on the couch, you know, sat at the kitchen table to have breakfast, just moving all about the house. And what am I doing? I'm tracking poop everywhere.
0: Oh my gosh, I'm gonna get sick.
2: Everywhere. And my brother finally goes, dude. What are you doing? Go take off your clothes. What are you doing? And I noticed what I did.
0: Oh,
2: and it was everywhere.
4: Okay. Are we sure that it was the dog?
2: Yeah, positive.
4: Okay. Why just had to confirm.
0: Just, you never know.
4: I don't know.
2: I mean, you never know. Yeah, but no, it definitely was the dog because it was in other places as I did not go.
0: Oh, okay.
2: And yeah. My parents,
0: I was not there. Yeah,
2: my parents were not home. It was just my brother and I. Thank the Lord, because I probably would have got kicked out of the house because it was everywhere.
4: Yeah, you need to be hosed down
2: and
4: outside.
2: Nobody blamed the dog.
0: Nobody blames the dog.
2: Nobody blamed Mojo.
0: No.
4: Mojo. Yeah,
2: Mojo.
0: But the Mojo was off in that house.
2: Yeah, it was bad, and yep.
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0: Scrunch face song. Scrunch your face like.
1: No doubt, good. Donnie. Garth Brooks had that mysterious countdown on his social media pages, if you remember. Well, we found out what it is. His upcoming Blame It All on My Roots, the arena tour, will launch in August.
0: You think he's going to show up in boots?
1: I would hope so.
0: And ruin that black tie affair?
1: I would hope so.
0: Yeah.
1: So it's a two-night stand at Gainbridge Fieldhouse in Indianapolis. That's the initial stop on the tour. August 21st, 22nd. No other dates or cities have been announced as of yet. Tickets for the Indiana shows go on sale on Ticketmaster on July 17th at 10 a.m. Eastern. But if I'm being honest, I think how, I don't know. July 17th, they go on sale for the following month.
0: Yeah.
1: August 21st. Feels like a really tight window. Yeah. With tours, I feel like tours, and Donnie, you would know more than we do.
0: Yeah, I have not, as promotions director of a radio station, I haven't heard anything.
1: Right.
0: So I'm but hoping.
2: You're usually getting, like, you know, tour dates like a year out.
0: Year out, months
1: right.
0: out. Yeah,
1: and they're announcing them, I don't know, let's just say if they're doing a summer tour like January or February. Yeah. All tickets available in March or whatever for all dates.
0: Yeah.
2: I guess so, you can do it when you're Garth Brooks.
1: Yeah. And he,
2: you know.
1: Right. Maybe he's like, I'll sell this one out and then I'll announce the next one.
0: Yeah.
1: And then I'll sell that one out and I'll maybe he's doing it one at a time.
0: So the good news is that he's putting tickets out on July 17th. That's when they go on sale. So usually in the concert world, the announced date is usually the Monday prior to tickets going on sale. So he's doing it, you know, a full 2 weeks. So I could see him announcing more dates on the 13th. I mean, this is just speculation.
1: I see what you're saying,
0: Don. I have nothing. I don't know.
1: So normally.
0: But that's how it normally works. It's the you announce the show Monday, 9 a.m. or 10 a.m. And tickets go on sale this Friday, 10 a.m. at blah, blah, blah, blah, blah.
1: So you think since the announcement comes almost 2 weeks prior.
0: Yes.
1: He's going to be announcing different stops ahead of the July 17th ticket
0: sales. I've been waiting. Since this countdown hit zero, I've been waiting for an email saying, hey, he's coming to this place in Boston or this place in Philly and this place. So I'm hoping that email comes very soon.
2: Me too.
1: Let's hope. Hey, you guys want to talk about Christmas? Yeah. Hallmark's Christmas in July is bringing back a fan favorite. Because they're bringing in a new movie. So Christmas in July, you know, obviously Hallmark movies, big in December and November for that matter. But yeah, no, they're actually going to be in a new movie, Christmas Under Construction. This is two actors who were in A December Bride. And now they're reprising not their roles, but their love.
0: Okay.
1: And so the plot focuses on a couple who hosts a reality renovation show who helps partners make their relationship stronger. Well, the host relationship is fading and they have to fight to rebuild it. You can see Christmas Under Construction now on Hallmark. So we got a Hallmark new movie whilst in Christmas in July, which is rare for them.
2: Yeah.
0: So I just want to point something out real quick. This is inside baseball. So I grabbed a couple clips before we started this. I grabbed the Garth Brooks clip and I grabbed this Christmas song because I knew he was, and he went with his own Christmas song. He went with it because he had a bed, Jeff. So I said that this is probably the greatest Christmas song of all time. This song right here.
3: Deck those halls, trim those trees, raise up cups of Christmas.
0: And you didn't play this.
2: I love this song.
0: Why don't you play this, Jeff? Now we have some beef. This is the best.
1: Donnie.
0: Because it has lyrics?
1: I don't want to make enemies. Okay, first of all, you are right. I needed a bed because I wanted to talk over it. So that was my sole responsibility. But you also said this might be the greatest Christmas song ever.
2: I second that.
1: I disagree completely.
0: I just think it's fun and it's
1: I'm going to have a hot take. This song.
3: This song
0: is a banger.
1: Doesn't even make my top 50 Christmas.
4: What?
2: That's sad. I feel bad for you.
0: So what would be your...
2: What's number one?
0: What's your number one?
1: I mean, name anything. I'll Be Home for Christmas is probably my favorite.
2: Okay.
1: Jingle Bells.
0: Yeah, like those
1: classics.
0: Are the classics, but this is just stand out awesome.
1: Yeah.
2: I think Jeff's going to miss this one this year.
0: Yep.
1: According to Jeffrey, is brought to you by Dixieland Energy. 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

0: Good morning.
1: Yes, good morrow.
0: It's the Andy Summer Show with Jeff Kirkchin. Standard ops here. Donnie.
2: Thinner.
0: And Shannon. Pretty solid. Donnie. You guys are feuding today ever since she beat you in the rabbit hole.
3: She destroyed me.
0: It's time to play Minute to Win It. Hi, Kelly. Good morning.
4: Good morning.
0: What's going on?
4: Not much. Just working.
0: Working. Working for the weekend, aren't we all, right?
4: Yeah.
0: What would you do with $1,000, Kelly?
4: Sadly, pay bills.
3: Yeah.
5: Nice.
0: Bills.
5: Very responsible.
0: Yeah.
4: That was fun, but... You know.
0: Yeah, but that takes one stress off your life, so then maybe you could, like, go relax and go out with friends and
4: have some
0: chill.
4: Fun, yeah.
0: Yeah. Yeah. There you go.
5: Buy some new shoes.
0: Well, 60 seconds, 10 questions, you get them all right, you win $1,000. What do you say if you don't know an answer?
4: Pass.
0: That's right, and we'll try to get back to it if time permits. Remember, you can only pass 3 times during Minute to Win It. You give us an answer, we're locking it in. Are you ready?
4: I am.
0: Donnie has your questions. We start in 3, 2, 1.
5: Which of the main characters on Friends never got married?
4: Joey.
5: What is the longest running series in TV history?
4: Meet the Press.
5: What type of race is the Tour de France?
4: Bike race.
5: What is the world's most populated city?
4: Tokyo.
5: What is the name of Elvis Presley's Memphis home?
4: Graceland.
5: Which continent covers all 4 hemispheres of the Earth?
4: Africa.
5: What does the Q in IQ stand for?
4: Quotient.
5: What is Taylor Swift's lucky number?
4: 13.
5: What is the rarest blood type?
4: ABL.
5: And students at what university created the largest paper plane?
4: It was Icarus.
0: All right, so you got through all of the questions. At the buzzer, you gave us an answer there. Whew. All right. How are we feeling, Kelly?
4: Nervous on the last one.
0: All right, well, listen, we had a lot of repeating. We know that. Everybody calling in right now heard that. I think we had, Donnie, what, 7 repeating questions?
4: Yeah.
0: And you nailed it. The first 7 you got, boom, pow, done and dusted. Bang, bang. We got to Taylor Swift. What's her lucky number? Took you a second. Maybe some Googling. You said 13. That is correct.
4: Okay.
0: Now I'm going to defer to Donnie on 9 and 10. What is the rarest blood type?
5: I heard ABO.
0: ABO.
5: Is that what you said? ABO?
4: Yeah.
5: Yeah.
0: AB negative is what we were looking for. And then also on the next question, it was University of what, Donnie?
5: Pisa.
0: University of
5: Pisa. The name
0: of
5: the aircraft that they called it was Icarus.
0: Yes.
5: But the actual university students at what university?
4: Well, thank you guys. Love you. Love your show.
0: An 8 out of 10, Kelly. Thank you.
4: Love you. Love your show.
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0: What time zone am I on? What country am I in?
1: It doesn't matter. It's 5 o'clock somewhere.
0: It's always on 5 in Margaritaville, come to think of it.
1: Yeah, I heard that.
0: You've been there, haven't you?
1: Yes, sir.
0: I've seen your boat there.
1: I've been to Margaritaville a few times.
0: All right. Well, that's good.
1: Stumble my way back.
0: Okay. Well, we just want to make sure you can keep it between the navigational beacons.
1: Between the buoys. I got it.
0: All right. Well, it's 5 o'clock. Let's go somewhere.
1: I'm ready. Crank it up.
0: Let's get out of here.
1: I'm gone.

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0: 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We've been updating you all morning long on Andy's condition after her surgery. She's healthy. She's headed home today. Yesterday, her double mastectomy. Send prayers. 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You got this, girl.
1: Well, I didn't want to show up, but our families go way back. So when you said your vows, that's exactly where I sat. Thank God for open bars, because watching all this

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We got Chris Stapleton and Thomas Rhett tickets all week on the Andy Summer Show. 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

0: the top first date mistakes here on the Andy Summer Show, according to experts.
1: Oh.
0: Yeah, well, we're not the experts, but a story that's now going viral lists 5 or 6 top mistakes that people are making when it comes to that first date. Now, Donnie, famously, you have said a number of times you've never been on a first date.
2: No, I have not.
0: Please explain. Have you had girlfriends before your wife?
2: Yes.
0: And the first time you went out with them, would that not be considered a first date?
2: I mean, I met them at a party, and then that's where we met. And I never had, like, took them to dinner or anything.
0: Right, but oh, you've never, ever in your life? Or you mean prior to being boyfriend and girlfriend?
2: I can't even remember. Like, I remember, like, Michelle and I were together for a while, and then I took her out to dinner for something. And then I guess we consider that our first date.
0: There you go.
2: Yeah. But
0: that works.
2: Never did, like, the movies or anything.
0: Yeah,
2: like
0: I get
2: that.
0: What you're saying.
2: Yeah.
1: Is not taking a girl out on a first date one of the first date mistakes?
0: Yeah. Not calling it a first date.
2: Yeah. Right.
0: Well, one of these on this list is you're talking too much and not listening enough. I'm really working hard because thank God I'm not in the dating world because all I do is talk. And when my wife and I first started dating, I think she got about 12 words in to my 1,000 on our first date.
2: Yeah. Happens.
0: Which makes sense. Also, you're going on dates without an activity. Now, Shan, I'm curious what you think, because you're not an activity girly on the first date.
1: No.
0: But you like doing things on dates to prevent the, you know, inevitable moment. Like, second or third or fourth date, you want to, like, do something, no?
1: Yeah,
0: have I heard you say this?
1: Yeah. First date was always just drinks.
0: Right.
1: No dinner. I mean, I don't go to dinner until, like, the fourth or fifth date.
0: Mm.
1: But when Sam and I first started dating, I think our third date, he made dinner for me at his house, and then we made candles. We did a craft.
0: Wow.
1: Together. So I
0: that's the way
1: that.
0: To Shannon's heart right there.
2: Attaboy, Sam.
0: Now, Shannon, you might have broken this rule, getting emotionally invested too quickly.
1: Ooh, actually, I was very much the opposite. Besides
0: for every
1: Sam,
0: date until your boyfriend.
1: Until Sam.
0: Exactly.
1: Yes. Yeah, every other date, I had no emotional attachment to any of those men. Sorry.
0: In fact,
1: sorry, guys.
0: Away from the radio show, we would hear, like, oh, yeah, I've got a date, you know? And we're like, oh, okay, great. And then, like, a week or two will go by, and one of us will be like, hey, how did that date go? Oh, no.
1: Truly, I thought something was wrong with me. And then it just turned out that I just didn't like any of those men.
2: Mm.
0: And so it all changed when you met Sam, and I'm going to embarrass Shannon a little bit, but after like a couple weeks of going out with her now boyfriend Sam, we sensed a shift in her conversation.
2: Absolutely.
0: I've never heard her talk about somebody that way, like ever. Like not even just like, oh yeah, I'm happy. It was like, you're not gonna believe what Sam said the other day, and we're like, oh my gosh, this is so cute. This is so good.
1: Cutest.
0: Everybody has those moments. All right, oversharing to force intimacy. Being open is good, but disclosing deep personal stories right away can be more like dumping than sharing.
2: Yeah, that would be me. All over.
0: You jump right to the heartfelt stories to try to get them to love you?
2: Sure. Yeah, that's exactly what happens. Yeah, no, I go a little deeper than that to try to, I do that.
1: On my first date with Sam, earlier that day, you know, taking a shower for the date, and I got a nosebleed in the shower. And it was not pretty, and I hadn't told anyone about it yet, and so I told him on the date. He said it was really weird.
0: Yeah. That is.
1: But he liked me enough to look past it.
2: Yeah. Oh.
3: Here we go.
0: Wake up.
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So Kane Brown got hand tattoos on his hand because he didn't want to get a normal day job. Not sure if that's still a thing or not, but that's why he did it. He just knew he was bound to be a country music star. Here he is with his latest. It's Woman on 92.5 XCU.

0: Jason Aldean here on 92.5 XTU. We are Philly's country station. Jen Squirto with you. We've made it to midweek. Today's going to be actually a nice day. We'll see sunshine. Nice warm temperatures. We're going to warm up as the week goes on and get some storms, possibly Friday, maybe even Saturday too. So just watch out for that. But today, it's going to be a nice one, and I like it. Coming up for you today, some more fun. I have another pair of tickets to go see Randy Travis. He's coming to the Lansdowne Theater in September. And Thomas Rhett, who's coming to Hershey Park on July 18th. I will have your chance to win both of those tickets at some point through the morning into the afternoon. And, of course, the greatest country music that we can play right here on 92.5 XTU.
1: You got 3.5 minutes to tell a story. 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

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How about Garth Brooks announcing a new arena tour yesterday? There's only two dates out so far. It's going to be called Blame It All on My Roots, the arena tour. August 21st and 22nd in Indianapolis. That's all we know yet. That's it. I need him to come here to Philadelphia.

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0: Hi. Who's this?
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0: Hi, Megan. Where are you calling from?
1: I am calling from Newtown.
0: Newtown. Have you ever seen Randy Travis live and in concert?
1: No, I have not.
0: Well, you're going to now. You're caller 25.
1: Oh, my God. That's amazing.
0: Congratulations. Randy Travis coming to the Lansdowne Theater September 24th. You and a guest will be there. Congratulations.
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Jen Scordo with you on a Wednesday, almost afternoon. We're rolling through the commercial-free lunch. 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

0: 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So the Major League Baseball All-Star Game is in Philadelphia. It returns to Philadelphia. It's been 30 years since we hosted the last MLB All-Star Game. It is slated for Tuesday, July 14th, so next Tuesday. I do believe there are more fun things happening, festivities, if you will, happening towards the end of this week, into the weekend, leading into the actual baseball game, which is Tuesday. So lots of things happening in the city to, commemorate the Major League Baseball All-Star Game being here. Patti LaBelle, our very own Miss Patti LaBelle, will sing the national anthem at the game. Jennifer Hudson is going to sing America the Beautiful. And, of course, Boys to Men are going to do the MLB's annual Stand Up to Cancer moment, where people in the audience write people who may be suffering from cancer or they've lost from cancer during the game. They do that at the end of the fifth inning, I believe. And Boyz II Men are going to be there to sing during that one. And actor Miles Teller, who's from Downingtown and also a very lifelong Phillies and Eagles fan, he's going to narrate a nice pregame tribute. So lots of fun things happening in and around the city this weekend and into next week for the All-Star Game. And that's fun. We are celebrating 250 years of our birth, so that's pretty cool. Thomas Rhett's coming up for you next. I will have a pair of tickets to give away to go see him coming up very shortly on 92.5 XTU.
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Over 60,000 people showed up in Sweden to see Luke Combs. It was a record-setting concert, the largest country music concert ever staged in the Nordic region. Wow. Thanks to you.

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1: I was all but 22, I think, at the time. I'd been out on the road, lonely at night. And it'd been a while.

Billy's Country Station, 92.5 XTU. I will have your chance to win some Thomas Rhett tickets. He's coming to Hershey Park on July 18th. Those tickets are coming up. 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
1: Bailey Zimmerman looked like he was enjoying 4th of July on a golf course. If you look at his TikTok, this is his latest called Chevy Silverado. We're number one for new

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WCU, Philly's Country Station. I will have your chance to win some Thomas Rhett tickets coming up shortly. Listen for that cue to call in, then be caller 25. It's that simple. But let's enjoy Jason Aldean first. It's 92.5 XTU.

0: 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Who's this?
1: This is Dot.
0: Hi, Dot. Where are you calling from?
1: Birdsboro, Pennsylvania.
0: Birdsboro. Where is that?
1: In between Philly and Reading.
0: Oh, okay. Well, thank you for listening to us out there. You're my caller 25. Congratulations.
1: Oh, thank you.
0: You're welcome. You're going to go see Thomas Rhett at Hershey Park Stadium July 18th.
1: Cool.
0: Congratulations, Dot. Thanks for listening out there in Birdsboro. I will have more tickets tomorrow for Thomas Rhett and Randy Travis with you for you on 92.5 XTU.
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Hi, it's Nicole. Happy Wednesday. A stunning, stunning day in the city of brotherly love. Open your windows and turn up XTU really loud. Thanks for listening. Well, I did.

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1: Luke Combs made history, and I was there. I'll give you all the details coming up in about 7 minutes. Here's Be By You on XTU.

0: 95 XTU, Philly's Country Station. Hello, it's Nicole. How are you? Stunning day in the city of brotherly love. By the way, wonderful news that Andy not only did amazing in surgery, but she's already home. So that was great. So she and I were texting this morning, and obviously Jeff and Donnie and Shannon gave an update. So you can check that out on our Instagram. Really, really excited about that. Don't forget, I got a 4-pack of tickets to the one and only Elmwood Park Zoo. And that is coming up at 4:40 on The Guessing Game. The theme is famous movies about animals. And then 5:30, the one and only Tim McGraw. I have a feeling his Philadelphia firefighter brother Mark will be there. So it should be very exciting. Congratulations to Luke Combs. He earned his highest grossing concert of all time, April 25th, 2026, with 11.11 million at the Ohio Stadium in Columbus as part of the My Kinda Saturday Night tour. And highest grossing concert of all time, bringing in 11 million in one night. I was there and it was rare. Flew to Columbus to see him and it was absolutely incredible. He is in Europe. He actually performed in Paris yesterday, and his really close friend and longtime writer, Ray Fulcher, he posted people, you know, singing along, and they were just kind of in their seats bobbing. And I said, are the French not that rowdy? He goes, oh no, they like went crazy when it was the chorus. And I was like, oh, the French listening to Luke Combs is like me listening to Bad Bunny. I really get excited for the chorus. So congratulations to Luke Combs. We're very happy for you. And if you get to see him in Europe this summer, you're going to have a blast. XTU.
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0: you want to really throw it back, he was on The Voice, Team Blake. Now he's on like every next big thing list, recognized by CMT, the Grand Ole Opry. He's toured with Morgan Wallen, John Party, Jason Aldean, Ashley McBride, Parker McCollum, just to name a few. We're so ready for you. Corey Kent, what's up?
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1: 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Hi, it's Nicole. How are you? Gorgeous, gorgeous day in the city of brotherly love. Hopefully you're having a good one. I hope you're excited because the MLB All-Star Weekend is here. It is pretty crazy that technically World Cup is still going on, even though we don't have any more games in Philly. We did an incredible job. Everybody from across the country was very, very impressed with Philly. And it is now back to the link. It's no longer Philadelphia Stadium. But we can still go to FIFA watch parties, right? You can still go to Lemon Hill, which is pretty cool. And then next week, it is the All-Star Game, and it's pretty crazy. You know, I live in the city, and I went on a walk this morning, and they have all the banners, like all along Broad and Walnut, of all the players in the All-Star Game. So it's so weird to see a Braves flag, an A's Athletics flag. I'm like, oh, this is so crazy. But they're doing a really good job of welcoming everybody. You know, the home run derby is going to be here. And there's going to be the 3-on-3 tournament where, you know, and we're going to see Chase Utley and Shane Victorino and Ryan Howard. And it's going to be Jimmy Rollins. It's going to be super fun to celebrate, which is kind of crazy. It's almost 20 years since we won a World Series. And I think, you know, it is so magical that we get to do all this cool stuff. And even though the fireworks kind of rained out a little bit, it was still a great week, even celebrating 250th. So get ready for the Major League game. It should be pretty fun. And hopefully, you know, Brandon Marsh is a starter. So go him, right? Happy for him to do all that. And the Phillies did win yesterday. So we like that too. XTU.
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should go downtown. Isn't it weird we call it Center City and not downtown? I think we're the only city that does that, but it's pretty exciting. I talked about it earlier. The Major League All-Star Game is next week, so the big red carpet and all that fun stuff. Everybody's going to be here.

0: 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Hi, it's Nicole. How are you? So my friend and coworker Kim is here, and we were watching. I did my appearance on Fox 29 yesterday talking about Taylor and Travis and the wedding. So if you want to check that out, it is all over our socials. So it's on my socials, Nicole's Nick, N-I-C-O-L-E is N-I-K, and obviously on the station's 92.5 XTU. And it's me, Alex Holly, and Thomas Drayton. Mike was off, and we just have such a good time, and they just... They let me yap, which clearly I love to do. Okay, it's time for the guessing game. We're playing for a 4-pack of tickets to Elmwood Park Zoo. This summer, curiosity is on the loose at Elmwood Park Zoo. 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I know their parents were mad. 610-660-6925. 610-660-6925. 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
22: 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So enjoy this 14-second session on us. 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
0: What's happening with Nicole? 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

0: kind of music. Alexandra Kay, Straight for the Heart. It's Nicole playing the guessing game for a 4-pack of tickets to Elmwood Park Zoo. So we're doing famous movies about animals. Here is the clue. I know their parents were mad.
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0: Ooh, that's a good guess. It's a lot of kids. Not it, though. 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

0: 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Hi, it's Nicole playing the guessing game for tickets to Elma Park Zoo. We're doing famous movies about animals. Here is the clue. You know their parents were mad.
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0: the Guessing Game on 92.5 XTU. Hello, it's Nicole. Don't forget, you're listening for the cue to call to see the one and only Tim McGraw right around 5:30. Hi, who's this?
1: Hi, it's Tracy.
0: Hey, Tracy, where are you calling from?
1: Bordentown, New Jersey.
0: What are you doing?
1: I am sitting in my backyard on my deck with one of them adult baby pools.
0: Whoa,
1: that you were talking about.
0: Tracy, that sounds so fun.
1: It is. It's a great time.
0: I love it. All right, my friend.
1: I can't believe I got through.
0: Well, you did, and you're playing for a 4-pack of tickets to the Elmwood Park Zoo. We're doing famous movies about animals. Here is the clue. Their parents were definitely mad.
1: Lion King!
0: Yay! Woo! Congratulations!
1: I am old. I'm sorry. I'm in my 60s. The Lion King. Yeah.
0: Age is just a number. Yes. And obviously the siblings shouldn't be fighting like that. I bet you their parents were like, we didn't raise
1: That's
0: you to
1: hilarious.
0: Hate each other, you know? Absolutely. All right, my friend.
1: Absolutely. That is so funny.
0: Well, you will see animals getting along at the Elmwood Park Zoo. A 4-pack of tickets is yours. Congratulations.
1: Thank you so much. And can I tell you a

0: Woo-woo, please call us, text us, message us, and we will see if we could. That would be amazing if somebody had your boot this whole time.
1: Yes, it would.
0: Awesome. Right. This is a great story.
1: I love you.
0: All right. Love you, Trace. Fingers crossed.
1: Thank you. Love you, too.
2: Whatever you're doing or eating.
3: 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It's fried chicken. I like fried chicken.
2: 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We're totally with you. 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

0: 92.5 XTU, Philly's Country Station. Hi, it's Nicole. Congratulations to Thomas Rhett. He got his star on the Nashville Walk of Fame. His whole family was there, and you should see how big his kids are already. It's so cute. So check that out. It's all over the socials. And he will be in Hershey next Saturday. I'm going to be there, and I'm very, very excited for that. Also, don't forget that the Andy Summer Show, they have tickets to Chris Stapleton and Thomas Rhett tomorrow. Got it? Good. Hi, who's this?
1: Hi, it's Christy.
0: Hey, Christy, where are you calling from?
1: I'm calling from Lansdale, PA.
0: What are you doing?
1: I'm driving home from work.
0: How was your day?
1: I'm thinking it might have just got better.
0: What are you doing tonight? Any plans?
1: No, not yet. Just hanging out. Yeah, with the fam. No big deal.
0: Yeah, you know what? It's a Wednesday, so you got to rest up for the weekend, right?
1: Yeah, it's still a school night.
0: Exactly. Well, guess what, my friend? You're caller 25. Congratulations.
1: That's amazing.
0: Woohoo. So, a Thursday, July 23rd, Freedom Mortgage Pavilion with Tim McGraw. You will be there.
1: That is fantastic. Thank you.
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92.5 XTU, Philly's Country Station. Hi, it's Nicole. How are you? So don't forget that the Ben Franklin Bridge is going to be shut down on Saturday to celebrate its 100th anniversary, and you could walk across it. If you've never walked across the Ben Franklin Bridge, it is very cool. I've done it a bunch of times, and Saturday is a perfect opportunity. I think it's closed from like 8 a.m. to 7 p.m., which is awesome. So put it in your calendar. XTU. We have

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Hi, it's Nicole. How are you? Hopefully you're having a fantastic day. It's beautiful outside, and I love this new song. Kane Brown, it's called Woman.

0: 92.5 XTU, Philly's Country Station. Hello, it's Nicole. How are you? Happy Wednesday. I can't believe tomorrow's Thursday already. Like, that came real fast, right? Like, how'd that happen? Listen how exciting this is, though. The Cherry Hill Mall is adding a bunch of new stores. Aritzia, which is super cute, has such cute stuff. True Religion, a throwback. Listen, the early 2000s are back, so True Religion is coming back with a comeback, which I love. And there's a bunch of other ones. There's obviously going to be Dick's House of Sports, which is going to be the mall's single largest tenant. And yeah, it's just, and a Timberland, which is pretty fun. So we love this. And here's the thing is that, you know, unfortunately malls are closing left and right. And it's really nice to be able to have a mall like Cherry Hill that is filling up. Very excited for Aritzia. Have to go over there for Zara and Express. So now I could just spend more money. All right. Don't forget tomorrow morning on the Andy Summer Show. By the way, Andy's surgery went really well. Thank God. We love that. Thank you for all the prayers. And tomorrow, Chris Stapleton and then Thomas Rhett tickets. Have a great rest of your night. Mwah. 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
3: Hey, y'all. I'm Elena, and it's been such a fun week so far on Backstage Country. Thanks to our host, Corey Kent. Buddy, you ready to do this again?
4: 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Elena, today is going to be off the charts. 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